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2: 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It's the Many Moods

Hello, music lovers, and welcome to The Many Moods of Ben Vaughn. I'm your host, Ben Vaughn, coming to you once again through the miracle of radio, the modern miracle of FM radio. And it's really great to be here on the air, in stereo, on the FM dial, or your device of choice. And we're very happy to have you here with us. And we are broadcasting, like we usually do, from the Relay Shack in Parts Unknown, USA. We're centrally isolated here in the middle of nowhere in the Relay Shack, surrounded by boxes of records, CDs, 45s. We have 8-track tapes. We got all kinds of stuff laying around here, and I can't wait to play some of this music for you. We span many decades, many styles, and many moods on this show. And I have a list here of genres we're going to try to get to during this hour. We have blues, easy listening, gospel, California hippie rock, doo-wop, country, Oklahoma rock and roll, British pop, R&B, and much, much more. And we also have a few special features we're going to get to. We have a recording by a 16-year-old Billy Preston. Oh, man, a great organ instrumental by him. And we also have a soul record that was released twice under two different names, 4 years apart. Plus, Freddie Cannon sings The Doors, backed up by the Strawberry Alarm Clock. Yes, all this and more during the next hour. So sit back, settle in, relax, get comfortable. This is The Many Moods of Ben Vaughn. And we're going to start with a song that was number one in 1968. Love is Blue by Paul Mauriat and his orchestra here on The Many Moods.

Yes, if you are a Many Moves listener, you know that we play that song quite often. Only a few weeks ago, I think we played it. Steve Harley and Cockney Rebel with Make Me Smile. And before that, we heard a tune that was covered by Cream back in the 60s, Cat Squirrel by Dr. Ross. And we started that set off with Paul Mauriat and his orchestra with Love is Blue. I'm Ben Vaughn. This is the Many Moods of Ben Vaughn that you're tuned into. And we're going to play a record right now by a 16-year-old Billy Preston. 1963 was the year. This is a really great organ instrumental called Greasy, parts 1 and 2. Here's Billy Preston.

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0: Marianne Faithful sings Tim Hardin. Hang On to a Dream, and before that we heard Eyesight to the Blind by Mose Allison, and we started that set off with Billy Preston from 1963. Queued up and ready to go, we have a soul record that was recorded twice under two different names, 4 years apart. This and more when we return with The Many Moods of Ben Vaughn.
1: 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Well, you gotta tune in and find out. 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
2: 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Tonight, clear with a low around 46. Tomorrow brings sunny skies with a high near 71. Later Monday night, clear conditions will return with a low around 46. On Tuesday, more sunshine is ahead with temperatures climbing to near 71. Currently, it's 64 and clear. For UCToday.org, I'm Bill Banks with your weather flash.
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0: Coming to you across the airwaves, these are the many moods of Ben Vaughn. And now, here's your host, Ben Vaughn.
1: All right, we are back. Welcome back. And the Many Moods is in syndication. We're on in a bunch of different places, and we thank all of you for making that happen. And to show our appreciation right now, here is Mahalia Jackson.

Serge Gainsbourg from 1959, some movie music from a film called Watering Mouth. I don't know if that movie ever made it to America, but boy, oh boy. Serge Gainsbourg. And before Serge Gainsbourg, we heard Nick Drake from his album Five Leaves Left with Riverman. And we started that set off with Let the Church Roll On by Mahalia Jackson from 1956. I'm Ben Vaughn. This is The Many Moods of Ben Vaughn. We are here in the Relay Shack in Parts Unknown, USA. This is a broadcast from the middle of nowhere. And in the Relay Shack, we're surrounded by boxes of records, CDs, 45s. We have 8-track tapes. We got all kinds of stuff laying around here. And we have a 45 right now on Cap Records, K-A-P-P, by a group called Love Potion from 1968. But our research team here in the Relay Shack soon discovered that this recording was previously released 4 years before on Co-Ed Records by the Joy Tone. Same recording, two different names, two different labels. I guess the producer never stopped believing that this song should be a hit. This is called This Love, here on The Many Moods.

It's really hard to believe that that was a top 40 hit, but it was. J.J. Cale from 1972 featuring Mac Gaydon on slide guitar. Crazy Mama, some laid-back rock and roll from Oklahoma, and also from Oklahoma, and also a top 40 hit, God, Love, and Rock and Roll by Tea Garden and Van Winkle. And before God, Love, and Rock and Roll, we heard Moby Grape with 805. Coming up after the break, Freddie Cannon sings The Doors, backed up by the Strawberry Alarm Clock. This and more when we return with the Many Moods of Ben Vaughn.

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3: Oh, yes, we are back. Welcome back to the show. We know you have other entertainment options, and we thank you for choosing the Many Moods. Yes, we do. Okay, we're going to hear a great doo-wop record now. I guess it's doo-wop, rhythm and blues, vocal harmony, whatever you want to call it. The Cadillacs with Speedo.
4: Boom.

The Beatles, spelled B-E-A-T-L-E-S. Yes, not to be confused with The Bug. That was I'll Be Back by The Beatles, and before that we heard Lee Hazelwood with That Old Freight Train, and we started that set off with The Cadillacs and Speedo. I'm Ben Vaughn. This is The Many Moods of Ben Vaughn, and if you like what you hear, the show is now available as a podcast on an internet near you. Wherever you get your podcasts, we are there. And we thank KCDZ in Joshua Tree, California, for putting these shows up on the information superhighway for you to download and enjoy and listen to again. Relive the magic. And we also have a social media presence of sorts. We're on Instagram and Facebook. So if you see us up there, take a moment to like us. Really, really like us. All right. It's time to hear Freddie Boom Boom Cannon, one of the greatest rockers of all time, cover The Doors, backed up by the Strawberry Alarm Clock. Yes, this actually happened. And Ed King, later of Lynyrd Skynyrd, is on lead guitar on this. A lot going on here. 20th Century Fox by Freddie Cannon and the Strawberry Alarm Clock.

Men drink alcohol. Some men drink juices from the vine. But as for me, I'm very simple. Give me coffee every time. Make it warm

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It's percolating. And it's just like music from a band. 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Give me coffee, coffee, coffee, coffee, coffee. I guarantee that

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Dave Dudley, the truck driver's friend, singing a very early Tom T. Hall song, Coffee, Coffee, Coffee. And before that, we heard Lulu from the Two Star with Love album with Rattler. And we started that set off with Freddie Cannon and the Strawberry Alarm Clock. Well, folks, that just about does it. We have run out of time here in the Many Moods of Ben Vaughn. We got to go. We got to get out of here. The show is produced by Charles Tobias, engineered by Kevin Jarvis. Our announcer is Smith Harrison, and I'm your host, Ben Vaughn. Thank you so much for listening. Come back and visit us again right here in the Relay Shack. We'll be waiting for you. Until then, arrivederci, auf Wiedersehen, adios, au revoir, aloha, and goodbye. See you.

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0: we know what you know about these people. 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They're the only ones who do what they do. 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
1: For you folks out there in Radio Land, a big hello to you all. And this is what's known as Dead Air.

This is the official tapes Grateful Dead radio program, where we get into the official releases from the Grateful Dead's vault and also breaking some rules. Not necessarily a Grateful Dead release, but that is the Grateful Dead's Jerry Garcia. And it also features Billy Kreutzmann on drums, another member of the Grateful Dead. Martin Fierro on saxophone, Merle Saunders on keyboards, John Kahn on electric bass. And we are going to be getting into some more Jerry Garcia and Merle Saunders a little bit later here on the official tapes. But It's Too Late, recorded August 11th, 1974 at the Keystone in Berkeley. Originally released in 2017. That's where you can find the official release of Pure Jerry Volume 4. As some of the material on that release was mislabeled. I mean, the actual release of the title was Pure Jerry, Keystone Berkeley, September 1, 1974. But some of it was mislabeled. For instance, It's Too Late was actually recorded on August 11th, 1974. And the latest release out of the Jerry Garcia vault still has some issues. Talking about Garcia Live Volume 22. It's a show from September 71, Jerry Garcia and Merle Saunders. And it's actually missing the track The Night They Drove Old Dixie Down. We got more details, and we are going to get into what is the music that is released on Garcia Live Volume 22 coming up here on the official tapes. We're also going to get into the latest release out of the Grateful Dead's vault, talking about Dave's Picks Volume 58. But let's go back to Garcia Live Volume 21. This is the Jerry Garcia Band, same venue, the Keystone, Berkeley, recorded February 13th, 1976. This is the official tapes.

The Official Tapes with Corey. He doesn't only listen to the Grateful Dead. Sometimes he plays the Jerry Garcia Band.

0: This is the official tapes, Grateful Dead radio program, where we explore the official releases from the Grateful Dead's vault. And that is the Grateful Dead's Jerry Garcia doing a side project along with Merle Saunders, recorded July 5th, 1973. That was in the first set at the Lion's Share, San Anselmo, California. Something you can find on Garcia Live Volume 6. And coming up here on the official tapes, we're going to get into Garcia Live Volume 22. That is the latest release out of the Jerry Garcia vault. These Garcia Live and Jerry Garcia Merle Saunders releases, really a time capsule that captures a special moment in the career of Jerry Garcia, an unselfish, unself-conscious adventure and discovery that you could say. It was shared at the time with only a few fans at the local watering holes. The Lion's Share total capacity was about 150 people. Garcia came from the folk music world. He never played in any dance bands and never really learned any standards. So when Merle Saunders stepped in and became friends with Jerry Garcia, Merle Saunders was sort of his guide into the world of jazz and bebop. Every night in the clubs with him was sort of a postgraduate seminar for Jerry Garcia. That performance that took place on 7/5/73. The members of the band were included Jerry Garcia on guitar, Bill Vett on drums, John Kahn on bass, and Merle Saunders on keyboards. Before that, we heard Mission in the Rain, recorded February 13th, 1976, something from Garcia Live Volume 21. That was mainly the Jerry Garcia band, and that lineup included Jerry Garcia on guitar, Donna Jean Godshow from the Grateful Dead on vocals, John Kahn on bass, Keith Godshow from the Grateful Dead on keyboards, and Ron Tutt on drums. We heard Mission in the Rain and the first set of February 13th, 1976 at the Keystone. That first set had a diverse mix of Garcia and Robert Hunter originals. We also kicked things off here on the official tapes with It's Too Late, recorded August 11th, 1974 at the Keystone. That was Jerry Garcia and Merle Saunders, found on Pure Jerry Volume 4, a release that came out in 2017. Coming up here on the official tapes, not only are we going to get into Garcia Live Volume 22, the latest release out of the Grateful Dead's vault. And one of the members of this particular band includes Tom Fogerty, John Fogerty's brother, who was in Creedence Clearwater Revival. Tom Fogerty decided to skip out of CCR and join the circus. And by joining the circus, really meaning joining Jerry Garcia and Merle Saunders. So we're going to hear Tom Fogerty on rhythm guitar along with Jerry Garcia and Merle Saunders coming up here on the official tapes. But we're also going to hear something from the latest release out of the Grateful Dead's vault, Dave's Picks Volume 58. So we are going to hear some Grateful Dead next here on a radio program that specializes in the official releases from the Grateful Dead's vault.
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3: With your weather flash, I'm Bill Banks, UCtoday.org. 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Tonight, clear with a low around 46. Tomorrow brings sunny skies and a high near 71. Later Monday night, clear conditions with a low around 46. Looking ahead to Tuesday, more sunshine is on the way, with temperatures climbing to near 71. Currently, it's 60 and clear. For UCtoday.org, I'm Bill Banks with your weather flash.

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1: 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Official releases from the Grateful Dead's vault.

not bad for a Saturday night at the Lion's Share San Anselmo, 1971. That is the latest release out of the Jerry Garcia vault, recorded September 25th, 1971 at the Lion's Share. 20 minutes of winding instrumental explorations of the Saunders original Man-Child into a lengthy examination of the great American standard Summertime, a song entirely foreign to the Grateful Dead repertoire, but Jerry Garcia getting to experiment a little bit. One of the great joys that he had, along with the audience and other band members, with Jerry Garcia and Merle Saunders. Merle, a Man-Child going into Summertime from Garcia Live Volume 22. At that performance, it was Jerry Garcia on guitar, also another Grateful Dead member, Billy Kreutzmann on drums, John Kahn on bass, Merle Saunders on keyboards, and Tom Fogerty on rhythm guitar. Tom Fogerty started showing up in May of 71 on rhythm guitar, just 3 months after quitting Creedence Clearwater Revival, one of the most popular American rock bands in the world at that time. Fogerty, he came out of a strictly disciplined, close-knit musical environment, almost the polar opposite of the free-willing Garcia Saunders outfit. Under the direction of his brother, John Fogerty, Tom learned his guitar parts. His brother wrote and rehearsed the songs for the band's last album daily for weeks before going into the studio. John Fogerty didn't even tell the other band members the names of the songs or the lyrics. They just concentrated exclusively on honing precise scientific rhythm tracks for the studio. So frustrated with John's creative control of the band, Tom Fogerty decided to split and get kind of far out there and joined the circus with the Jerry Garcia and Merle Saunders band. And when Tom Fogerty joined, he hadn't played in rooms so small, such as the Lion's Share. He hadn't played in rooms that small since the days of Creedence, before they were playing songs like Proud Mary. This is The Official Tapes. It's Grateful Dead radio program where we explore the official releases from the Grateful Dead's vault. 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When we get an official release out of the vault, either whether it's Grateful Dead's Jerry Garcia's vault or the Grateful Dead's vault, we'd be sure to get it on the radio airwaves for you. You've been listening to The Official Tapes.

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This is Floydian Slip, your weekly hour of Pink Floyd. I'm Craig Bailey. This is show 1572. Coming up on this broadcast from the dark side of the moon, Floyd from A Sauce Full of Secrets and the Division Bell. Got some live stuff from the LA Sports Arena back in 1975.

0: Floyd and Slip, your weekly hour of Pink Floyd. I'm Craig Bailey. This is show 1572 from the Divisionville 1994 Poles Apart. Started out as the Dark Side of the Moon album begins. First few tracks from that 73 magnum opus from the Floyd. On the Run, Breathe in the Air, and At the Top, Speak to Me. Still to come on this broadcast from the Dark Side of the Moon. Got some stuff from A Sauceful of Secrets coming up this hour. Another live cut from that recording that was originally a bootleg from April of 1975 at the LA Sports Arena. That's coming up this hour. And also your chance to win a t-shirt commemorating that performance from the official web store of Pink Floyd, shop.pinkfloyd.com. Actually, you can register now if you're interested. Details on how you can win a shirt. All right, floydianslip.com/win.
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0: 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This is Floydian Slip on Sunny 105.7. It's now.

0: Floyd and Slip, your weekly hour of Pink Floyd. This is show 1572. I'm Craig Bailey. 1968, Pink Floyd's second album, A Sauce Full of Secrets. That was Corporal Clegg. Had some solo stuff in there from one of the band's co-founders, Sid Barrett, the Crazy Diamond himself. From his 1970 Barrett album, We Had No Good Trying.
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7: With your weather flash, I'm Bill Banks, UCToday.org. 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Tonight, clear with a low around 46. Tomorrow, sunny skies will dominate, leading to a high near 71. Later Monday night, clear conditions return with a low around 46. On Tuesday, more sunshine is on the way, with temperatures climbing to near 71. Currently, it's 58 and clear. For UCToday.org, I'm Bill Banks with your weather flash.
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0: 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Long.

0: all things Pink Floyd. This is Floydian Slip, show 1572. I'm Craig Bailey. That is this week's Slip Up, not Floyd, but something with a connection. Take you back to August of 69 for the 10th National Jazz, Blues, and Pop Festival in Plumpton, Sussex. 3-day music festival. Lots of artists participating, some that you've heard of, some that you may not have heard of. King Crimson was there. The Who. The Nice. And, oh yeah, Pink Floyd. Floyd were the headliners on Friday the 8th. One of the fun things when you see one of these lists is trying to figure out who some of these other groups were that seem to have been lost in time. Hard Meat, for me at least, was one of them. Never heard of them before. They were on the second evening of the festival. Birmingham, progressive rock band, did a couple of albums in the late 60s, early 70s. We play from one of those on the Slip Up. Through a Window was the album from 1970 by Hard Meat. We had New Day sharing the bill with Pink Floyd back at the National Jazz, Blues, and Pop Festival in Plumpton. If you missed it back in 69, your chances coming up again in August, they're bringing it back. They're calling it the Plumpton Revival. Now, not entirely the same. When back in 69 you had Pink Floyd, this summer you will have Think Floyd tribute act. Whereas you had The Who back in 69, now it's Who's Next, The Who tribute group. They've also got a Fleetwood Mac tribute and many other artists who are not tribute acts. But I don't know, this could either be really cool or a little sad. I don't mean to sound negative. It's probably going to be a blast, to be honest with you. They're even going to have, somewhere on this website I read, they're going to have actors milling around the crowd, actors playing the part of people who you might have seen back in 1969. I doubt they need the reenactors. My guess is the people that will show will actually be, you know, in the same, cut from the same cloth. Anyway, Plumpton Revival, check it out, plumptonrevival.co.uk. Hard Meat, this week's Floydian Slip-Up with New Day. Before that, Roger Waters and Ron Geesin, experimental avant-garde composer, recording artist, from the soundtrack to the documentary The Body. We had Give Birth to a Smile.
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0: Where the final cut is just the beginning. This is Floydian Slip, your weekly hour of Pink Floyd on Sunny 105.7.

Floydian Slip, your weekly hour of Pink Floyd. We'll finish show 1572 with some live Floyd from the LA Sports Arena, April 26, 1975. Shine On You Crazy Diamond, parts 6 through 9. You've probably heard the story. That recording was originally a bootleg by Mike, the Mike Millard, a prolific taper. And it is now officially a part of the 50th anniversary edition of Wish You Were Here. I'm laughing because we faded that out before Roger Waters went on to berate some people for walking in front of the stage. I think he's referring to event security. He mentioned something about the yellow shirts. Calm down, Roger. We have T-shirts to give away for that the April 75 event. This is from the official Pink Floyd store, shop.pinkfloyd.com. 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I'm Craig Bailey. 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
3: I'm Mason Reed. Strong New York City Mayor Zohran Mamdani has broken from tradition by skipping the annual Israel Day parade. Strong. His absence reflects his support for Palestinian rights. 2 weeks ago, his office released a video commemorating the Nakba, which has drawn criticism. Rabbi Mark Schneier labeled the mayor's decision a slap in the face to Jewish New Yorkers. Despite the controversy, the mayor assured a strong police presence at the event, which proceeded peacefully. A new immigration directive is raising concerns among advocates and lawyers. The policy requires many temporary visa holders and humanitarian parolees to return to their home countries to apply for green cards. The Department of Homeland Security claims this change won't prevent qualified individuals from obtaining green cards, but critics worry it could affect hundreds of thousands currently pursuing residency in the U.S. Existing green card holders will not be affected by this policy shift. The news stream, powered by Seaboard Networks, delivering smarter radio.
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6: With your weather flash, I'm Bill Banks, UCtoday.org. 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Tonight, clear with a low around 46. Looking ahead to Monday, sunny with a high near 71. Monday night will also be clear with a low around 46. On Tuesday, sunny skies continue with a high near 71. Currently, it's 56 and clear. For UCtoday.org, I'm Bill Banks with your weather flash.

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to San Francisco, she must have lost her way. Posting a poster of Pancho and Cisco one California day. She says she believes in a Robin Hood and brotherhood and colors of green and gray.

San Francisco, I will be Gadjouille. I'll be the Count of Monte Cristo, you'll be the Countess May.

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2: I'm Mason Reed. Strong New York City Mayor Zohran Mamdani has broken from tradition by skipping the annual Israel Day parade. Strong. His absence reflects his support for Palestinian rights. 2 weeks ago, his office released a video commemorating the Nakba, which has drawn criticism. Rabbi Mark Schneier labeled the mayor's decision a slap in the face to Jewish New Yorkers. Despite the controversy, the mayor assured a strong police presence at the event, which proceeded peacefully. A new immigration directive is raising concerns among advocates and lawyers. The policy requires many temporary visa holders and humanitarian parolees to return to their home countries to apply for green cards. The Department of Homeland Security claims this change won't prevent qualified individuals from obtaining green cards, but critics worry it could affect hundreds of thousands currently pursuing residency in the U.S. Existing green card holders will not be affected by this policy shift. The news stream, powered by Seaboard Networks, delivering smarter radio.
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5: With your weather flash, I'm Bill Banks, UCtoday.org. 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Tonight, clear with a low around 46. Monday brings sunny skies with a high near 71. Later Monday night, it will remain clear with a low around 46. Tuesday features more sunshine with a high near 71. Currently, it's 54 and clear. For UCtoday.org, I'm Bill Banks with your weather flash. We'll be right back.

0: A Glow Cash Bingo fundraiser will be held Saturday, June 6th at the Union City American Legion. 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The evening will also include a Chinese auction, raffles, and a $500 coverall jackpot in 53 numbers or less. 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

Tired of the drama that life can bring? 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I'm Big Al Knight, and I'm really glad you

Anytime a song starts with a banjo, you know it's going to be a fun thing, right? I think so. Here's the Stampeders with Sweet City Woman on Sunny 105.7.

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And what are we doing? We're playing the greatest hits of all time. We're going to rock the house all night long. Right here on sunny 105.7 Canadota Lake.

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1: 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Are you wondering what Power Pop is? Well, you gotta tune in and find out. It's got lots of what I call jangle.
2: I'm Kennedy Collins. Negotiators from the U.S. and Iran have reportedly reached a draft agreement, but President Trump has yet to announce his final decision following a two-hour meeting. Meanwhile, the U.S. Treasury has sanctioned an Iranian authority managing passage through the Strait of Hormuz, indicating a potential increase in enforcement of existing penalties. In related news, Secretary of State Marco Rubio held a call with Lebanon's president, discussing ongoing fighting attributed to Hezbollah. Strong New York City Mayor Zohran Mamdani has broken from tradition by skipping the annual Israel Day parade. Slash strong. His absence reflects his support for Palestinian rights. 2 weeks ago, his office released a video commemorating the Nakba, which has drawn criticism. Rabbi Mark Schneier labeled the mayor's decision a, quote, slap in the face to Jewish New Yorkers. Despite the controversy, the mayor assured a strong police presence at the event, which proceeded peacefully. The News Stream, powered by Seaboard Networks, delivering smarter radio.
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6: 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Tonight, clear with a low around 46. Looking ahead to Monday, sunny with a high near 71. Monday night will be clear with a low around 46. Tuesday brings more sunshine with a high near 71. On Wednesday, sunny skies are on the way with a high near 75. Currently, it's 52 and clear. For UCToday.org, I'm Bill Banks with your weather flash.

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1: The Grateful Dead's long, strange trip continues on Sunny 105.7. We're going to talk with Steve Woolard of Rhino about Rhino High Fidelity release of Working Man's Dead. The new audiophile edition of the album is going to be out on High Fidelity vinyl, Blu-ray, and reel-to-reel. 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
2: I'm Kennedy Collins. Negotiators from the U.S. and Iran have reportedly reached a draft agreement, but President Trump has yet to announce his final decision following a two-hour meeting. Meanwhile, the U.S. Treasury has sanctioned an Iranian authority managing passage through the Strait of Hormuz, indicating a potential increase in enforcement of existing penalties. In related news, Secretary of State Marco Rubio held a call with Lebanon's president, discussing ongoing fighting attributed to Hezbollah. Concerns are rising over lending to President Trump's government, driving up interest rates. The 10-year Treasury yield has jumped to 4.44%, affecting mortgage rates and slowing auto sales. Trump claims he has a plan to cut the budget deficit, but economists doubt its effectiveness. The cost of managing national debt has tripled since 2021, raising questions about financial sustainability, as global interest rates also rise amid inflation fears and an AI investment boom. The News Stream, powered by Seaboard Networks, delivering smarter radio.
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4: With your weather flash, I'm Bill Banks, UCtoday.org. 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Tonight, clear with a low around 46. Looking ahead to Monday, sunny with a high near 71. Later Monday night, clear skies with a low around 46. As we move into Tuesday, sunny conditions will continue, bringing highs near 71. Currently, it's 50 and clear. For UCtoday.org, I'm Bill Banks with your weather flash.

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7: Hey, doggy. 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
2: I'm Kennedy Collins. Tragedy struck a defense company in South Korea as an explosion, and fire took place at Hanwha Aerospace in Daejeon. 5 people were killed and 2 others injured, one critically. The incident occurred at a government-designated security facility where the company develops large propellants and weapons systems. The cause of the explosion is still unknown, and officials have yet to identify the victims. Local authorities are investigating the situation. Strong tensions escalated between the U.S. and Iran this week. /strong. The U.S. launched airstrikes on Iranian military sites after a U.S. drone was shot down. In response, the Iranian Revolutionary Guard launched a retaliatory attack targeting a U.S. airbase. They warned that future aggression would lead to a stronger response. This comes amid ongoing conflict in the region, following a recently announced ceasefire that has yet to yield peace talks. The News Stream, powered by Seaboard Networks, delivering smarter radio.
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5: With your weather flash, I'm Bill Banks, UCToday.org. 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Tonight, clear with a low around 47. On Monday, sunny with a high near 71. Monday night will be clear with a low around 47. Tuesday brings sunny skies again with a high near 72, and it looks like a pleasant day ahead. Currently, it's 48 and clear. For UCToday.org, I'm Bill Banks with your weather flash.

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1: Oh, yeah.
2: Come on in, man. That's it.
1: Yeah, right.

I wonder if you're lonesome tonight. You know, someone said the world's a stage and each must play a part. Fate had me playing in love with you as my sweetheart. Act one was where we met. I loved you at first glance. You read your lines so cleverly and never missed a cue. Then came act two. You seemed to change, you acted strange, and why I've never known. Honey, you lied when you said you loved me, and I had no cause to doubt you. But I'd rather go on hearing your lies than to go on living without you. Now the stage is bare, and I'm standing there with emptiness all around. And if he won't come back to me, then they can bring the curtain down.

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0: A full day of music, food, family fun, and fireworks is planned for Saturday, June 6th at the first annual Barbecue Bands and Boom Benefit Concert that comes to Wiener Park in Edinburgh. The family-friendly event will serve as a kickoff to the summer season while raising funds for the Edinburgh Volunteer Fire Department. Activities begin at 2 p.m. and will feature live music throughout the day, food vendors, and entertainment for all ages. The Small Town Rollers will open the musical lineup, followed by a performance by Chris Higby at 6 p.m. The evening will conclude with a fireworks display at dusk. Admission is $5 for Engine House 39 members and $10 for the general public. VIP ticket packages and a cornhole tournament are also available. That's June 6th, beginning at 2 p.m. at Wiener Park in Edinburgh.
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4: I'm Kennedy Collins. Concerns are rising over lending to President Trump's government, driving up interest rates. The 10-year Treasury yield has jumped to 4.44%, affecting mortgage rates and slowing auto sales. Trump claims he has a plan to cut the budget deficit, but economists doubt its effectiveness. The cost of managing national debt has tripled since 2021, raising questions about financial sustainability, as global interest rates also rise amid inflation fears and an AI investment boom. Tragedy struck a defense company in South Korea as an explosion, and fire took place at Hanwha Aerospace in Daejeon. 5 people were killed and 2 others injured, 1 critically. The incident occurred at a government-designated security facility where the company develops large propellants and weapons systems. The cause of the explosion is still unknown, and officials have yet to identify the victims. Local authorities are investigating the situation. 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
7: 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This morning, sunny with a high near 71. Later tonight, clear with a low around 47. Tomorrow brings bright sunshine and a high near 72. Tuesday night, mostly clear, cooling to around 48. On Wednesday, sunny skies are expected with a high near 75. Currently, it's 46 and clear. For UCToday.org, I'm Bill Banks with your weather flash.

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here. Just about midnight, she made me feel so good. 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And then she calls.

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1: 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We're going to talk with Steve Woolard of Rhino about Rhino High Fidelity release of Working Man's Dead. The new audiophile edition of the album is going to be out on High Fidelity vinyl, Blu-ray, and reel-to-reel. 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
2: I'm Kennedy Collins. Concerns are rising over lending to President Trump's government driving up interest rates. The 10-year Treasury yield has jumped to 4.44%, affecting mortgage rates and slowing auto sales. Trump claims he has a plan to cut the budget deficit, but economists doubt its effectiveness. The cost of managing national debt has tripled since 2021, raising questions about financial sustainability as global interest rates also rise amid inflation fears and an AI investment boom. Tragedy struck a defense company in South Korea as an explosion, and fire took place at Hanwha Aerospace in Daejeon. 5 people were killed and 2 others injured, 1 critically. The incident occurred at a government-designated security facility where the company develops large propellants and weapons systems. The cause of the explosion is still unknown, and officials have yet to identify the victims. Local authorities are investigating the situation. 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
5: With your weather flash, I'm Bill Banks, UCtoday.org. Brought to you by KFC. This morning, clear skies with a high near 71. Later tonight, clear conditions with a low around 47. Looking ahead to Tuesday, sunny with a high near 72. Tuesday night brings mostly clear skies with a low around 48. Currently, it's 46 and clear. For UCtoday.org, I'm Bill Banks with your weather flash.

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0: Some people won't give you the real talk on drugs, but it's time we know the facts. Fentanyl is killing people. It's a powerful opioid, often made illegally and commonly mixed with illicit drugs. It can even be pressed into counterfeit pills that resemble prescription medications. 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
2: John and Heidi.
0: It's Monday. My beautiful bride here at my side. Hello, Heidi. How are you?
1: I'm great. And yourself?
0: I'm fantastic. It's a new month. It's June.
1: It's How did that happen? It's a new week.
0: It is.
1: We're ready
0: like
1: to go.
0: Clicking through the year. We're almost halfway through the year now. My sister's birthday is tomorrow, so remind me to wish her a happy birthday, all right?
1: I will try.
0: See, now I put it on Heidi, so if I forget, Heidi didn't remind me. It's a Movie Star Monday, and I'm excited to have back on the program Michael Chiklis.
1: I love that guy.
0: He is
1: so talented.
0: And many characters that he plays, he does such a good job that you almost forget that it's Michael Chiklis because
1: he's just so talented.
0: So yeah, I'm excited to chat with him today.
1: That's a good get. Good it, job.
0: Well,
1: John.
0: You know, I do what I can. I always try. I'm like, do you know who my wife is? And they're like, okay, well, yeah, we'll book this.
1: Yeah.
0: I've never done that. But no, I am so excited to visit with Michael for today's Movie Star Month.
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0: Now with today's reason to party, my beautiful bride, Heidi Small. What do we have today, Heidi?
1: Today is Olive Day.
0: Oh, I love olives.
1: I love olives. Absolutely love olives.
0: Yeah.
1: And the best drink for olives is a dirty martini, which is one of my favorites. I make them often.
0: She does.
1: And you can use gin, which is what I use, or you could use vodka, olive juice and olives and some dry vermouth.
0: Oh, what if you just,
1: my goodness.
0: If you make a regular martini in a dirty glass, would that be a dirty martini?
1: No. The dirty is the muddled look from the olive juice.
0: Oh, okay. Gotcha. Yeah. Well, there you go. I've got a link to that drink. It's in the show notes for today at johnandheidishow.com.
2: 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Well, you gotta tune in and find out. 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
3: 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Corey's First Friday event will take place in downtown Corey this week. The theme this month, Art Walk. First Friday is 5 to 9 with local artists demonstrating their crafts, including air painting, glass blowing, metal sculpting, and more. There will be live music, local food trucks, and free horse and carriage rides. The Corey Alumni Association annual dinner takes place Saturday evening at the high school. Pre-parties and class reunions will take place Friday and Saturday. Warren Gives recently raised more than $1 million for nonprofit organizations throughout Warren County. The annual Day of Giving generated a total of $1,092,038 in donations. Some of the organizations receiving support include Spring Creek Volunteer Fire Department, more than $12,000. The Sugar Grove Free Library, $48,000. Garland VFD, $46,000. Sugar Grove Volunteer Fire Department, more than $4,200. And the Bear Lake Volunteer Fire Department, $465. Erie Gives, scheduled for August 11th. Crawford Gives, August 19th through the 21st. Both events provide opportunities for residents to support local nonprofit organizations in their communities.
4: Iran is pushing back on reports that President Masoud Pezeshkian attempted to resign amid internal power struggles. The UK-based outlet Iran International reported that Pezeshkian had submitted a resignation letter in protest over the Islamic Revolutionary Guard Corps' influence over wartime decision-making. Health officials say the death toll is rising from an Ebola outbreak in the Democratic Republic of the Congo and Uganda. Lisa Carton reports.
5: That's according to the World Health Organization, which reported 43 deaths across both countries. 42 of the deaths are in the Congo, and nearly 350 are suspected to have died from the virus. The WHO confirmed the latest strain of Ebola is a severe and often deadly form of the disease. No treatment or vaccine has yet been approved for the strain. I'm Lisa Carton.
4: And Italian officials have blocked two planned concerts in northern Italy featuring U.S. rappers Kanye West and Travis Scott over public safety and security concerns. I'm Mark Mayfield.
6: 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The Erie Seawolves end up splitting their six-game series against Chesapeake. They secure the series sweep, winning it yesterday by a 5-2 score. They've won two in a row after winning on Saturday in shutout fashion. 4-0 was the final. Today is an off day. They'll open up a six-game series on the road at Richmond. That is set to get underway coming up tomorrow. Cleveland Guardians baseball, they lose to the Red Sox yesterday by a 9-4 score. They lose 2 of 3 in the series. Starter Tanner Bibee left with a 4-3 win as he was looking for his first win of the year. He does not get it. He is the fourth opening day pitcher since 1901 to make at least 12 starts and not have a win before June 1st. They are going to open up a series against the Yankees tomorrow. That's your Sports Flash for UCtoday.org. I'm Matt Pauley.
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9: From your weather authority today, lots of sun, highs near 70. Tonight, clear, cool, and quiet, 50 to 55. Tuesday, sunny sky, some clouds, a little warmer, but cooler near the lake, 70 to 75. And Wednesday, nice and sunny, a little warmer, near 75. Latest weather updates on the Your Irrigo app. I'm Weather Authority meteorologist Craig Flint.

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1: Canadota Lake's greatest hits.
0: Now, big screen, little screen, Grey's Anatomy is getting a new spinoff. They're going to be putting together, I'm looking to see if it says the name, Station 19 and Private Practice. Is that, are those both from that?
1: Yet another thing that has, I mean, it's just talk about beating a dead horse.
0: It's been going on since what year? 1912.
1: It feels like there's
0: not a year in here. Speaking of things that have been going on for a while, Mike White was part of the epic cast of Survivor 50. Yeah,
1: wow.
0: Survivor 50. Well, he appeared in a new thing, a fourth elimination season. Anyways, he's filming season 4 of White Lotus. So that's what he was on. But he was in the cast of Survivor 50. I don't know how that happened. And something that's new is Byron Allen. He's sounding off about taking on Stephen Colbert's former time slot. Comics Unleashed is what it's called. And he's doing this thing. And he said he honestly doesn't care if it doesn't get a huge audience right away. He's like, I want to bring people together using comedy. So his whole plan is not to get on there and divide people. He's saying, I bring people together. And he said, it's an entirely different show. And he's like, I don't care if I don't have a huge audience. I know we're going to get one.
1: I think I had heard that it did pretty well.
0: Yeah, it did. And he promised no politics on Comics Unleashed.
1: Love it.
0: So, and I think that people are ready for that.
1: Me too.
0: All the details in the show notes for today at johnandheidishow.com.
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3: Heidi, did you know a group of ferrets has a name? What would you call a group of ferrets?
1: I have no idea. I've never thought about
3: it. It's a business of ferrets.
1: A business of ferrets.
3: Yeah. Collective nouns often reflect humor or observation. This one has been used for centuries.
1: Huh.
3: There's a whole business of ferrets over there. So huh. I like that one. We don't know everything, but now we know this.
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2: 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Graduation day Thursday of the high school and seniors in Corey in Union City. Corey's First Friday event will take place in downtown Corey this week. The theme this month, Art Walk. First Friday is 5 to 9 with local artists demonstrating their crafts, including air painting, glass blowing, metal sculpting, and more. There will be live music, local food trucks, and free horse and carriage rides. The Corey Alumni Association annual dinner takes place Saturday evening of the high school. Pre-parties and class reunions will take place Friday and Saturday. Warren Gibbs recently raised more than $1 million for nonprofit organizations throughout Warren County. The annual Day of Giving generated a total of $1,092,038 in donations. Some of the organizations receiving support include Spring Creek Volunteer Fire Department, more than $12,000. The Sugar Grove Free Library, $48,000. 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And the Bear Lake Volunteer Fire Department, $465. Erie Gives, scheduled for August 11th. Crawford Gives, August 19th through the 21st. 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
3: 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Pittsburgh Steelers football linebacker Patrick Queen speaking with the Pittsburgh Post-Gazette and said, while there has been some talk, there really hasn't been much action yet when it comes to maybe getting a contract extension. He's heading into the final year of his contract. He has a salary cap hit of just over $17 million, and the team could save about $13 million in cap space if he were to be traded after June 1st. He made it clear that he's willing to play under the final year of the contract and also would be open to an extension as well. Pirates baseball, they beat the Twins yesterday by a 9-3 score. They complete the three-game series sweep. Today's an off day for the Buccos. Tomorrow, they'll begin a series against Houston. That's your Sports Flash for UCtoday.org. I'm Matt Pauley.
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6: From your weather authority today, lots of sun, highs near 70. Tonight, clear, cool, and quiet, 50 to 55. Tuesday, sunny sky, some clouds, a little warmer, but cooler near the lake, 70 to 75. And Wednesday, nice and sunny, a little warmer, near 75. Latest weather updates on the Your Irrigo app. I'm Weather Authority Meteorologist Craig Flint.
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0: 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Side sleeping is often considered the healthiest option because it helps keep airways open, supports your spine, and may improve sleep quality. Back sleeping can actually worsen snoring. 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Small changes like adding supportive pillows under your knees can make a difference in how you feel when you wake up. Are you a back sleeper or you're a side sleeper? Right?
1: I'm a side sleeper, yep.
0: And I used to be a back sleeper, and now I'm more of a stomach sleeper because I here's what I did. I actually looked at a video. There's a video about like a pregnant woman. She was talking about how, oh, ever since I got pregnant, I got this belly, and how do I sleep? And then I watched that video, and I looked down at my belly. I was like, I wonder if I could do that. And it's amazing. And I don't snore anymore.
1: No, you don't.
0: So, yeah, I feel so much better. So you might try it.
1: But you literally can sleep in any position.
0: I can.
1: You've slept standing up.
0: I did fall asleep
1: sitting
0: up.
1: Down.
0: I only did that once. All right. Surveys and studies and such on the John and Heidi Show.
2: 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I'm Robert Orner, interim pastor at the church. 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We hope to see you there.

The last thing I remember, Doc, I started to swerve, and then I saw the Jag slide into the curve. I know I'll never forget that horrible sight. I guess I found out for myself that everyone was right.

0: Time now for the joke of the day with my beautiful bride, Heidi Small. What do you got for me there, Heidi?
1: A blonde got a job painting the white lines in the middle of the road. Okay. On the first day, she managed to do a mile, which the foreman thought was fine for a beginner. On the second day, she could only do a half a mile, but the foreman decided to give her more time to settle in. On the third day, she could only do a quarter of a mile, and by the end of the week, she was only managing like 100 yards. The foreman called her into the site hut and said, "I'm sorry, but I'm going to have to let you go. You started off so well, but every day you've managed less and less. We have a deadline to meet, and at your rate, we're never going to meet it. Only 100 yards when at the start you did a whole mile." The blonde replied, "Ah, but just think about how far away the bucket of paint was by Friday."
0: Oh, wow. I got a question. Why all the blonde jokes recently? What's
1: they
0: going
1: were
0: on?
1: Just the next in line. Uh-huh. I don't know.
0: Uh-huh. Well, thank you for that. Coming from a family of blondes. That is your joke of the day on the John and Heidi Show.
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3: 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Pennsylvania officials have extended the deadline for the 2025 property tax rent rebate program, giving eligible residents until December the 31st to apply for rebates on rent or property taxes paid in the year. Income eligibility limits increase again this year to $48,110 for both homeowners and renters. Officials note that applications should exclude 50% of Social Security income when determining eligibility. The maximum rebate available through the program, $1,000. Applications may be submitted online through the state system and assistance available at local state legislative offices. Officials also remind residents they do not need to pay anyone to apply for the program. Rebate payments are scheduled to begin July 1st. The first week of June promises to be a big one for Corey in Union City. Graduation day Thursday of the high school and seniors in Corey in Union City. Corey's First Friday event will take place in downtown Corey this week. The theme this month, Art Walk. First Friday is 5 to 9 with local artists demonstrating their crafts, including air painting, glass blowing, metal sculpting, and more. There will be live music, local food trucks, and free horse and carriage rides. The Corey Alumni Association annual dinner takes place Saturday evening of the high school. Pre-parties and class reunions will take place Friday and Saturday.
4: Iran is rejecting reports that President Masoud Pezeshkian wanted to resign. Iran International News Service, headquartered in the UK, reported over the weekend that Pezeshkian submitted a letter of resignation in protest over the Islamic Revolutionary Guard Corps' power when it comes to wartime decision-making. State-affiliated media rebuffs that claim. Mike Pence says President Trump's second administration has departed from the conservative agenda. The former vice president made the comment on NBC's Meet the Press Sunday. He added he'd like to see Republicans get back to running on conservative principles again. He also took aim at the president's anti-weaponization fund, calling it deeply offensive and a bad idea. Commodore's co-founder and former bassist Ronald Lepred has died in Auckland, New Zealand at 75. His daughter, music producer Soraya Lepred, announced her father's death on social media. I'm Michael Kastner.
5: 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Interesting day for the Pittsburgh Pirates. Right-hander Carmen Machinski being placed on the restricted list. This is after he was moved to the bullpen earlier this week. Essentially, he told the team he was not yet ready to pitch. He is not happy with that move. It's a result of Jared Jones returning to the rotation from elbow surgery. Also, the team has placed Connor Griffin on the 10-day injury list with a right elbow strain. The Pirates had a good weekend despite all the other stuff going on. They beat the Twins yesterday 9-3 as they complete the three-game series sweep. Braxton Ashcraft struck out 11 in six innings. Today is an off day for the Pirates. Tomorrow they're in Houston, and it's going to be Bubba Chandler who is set to make the start.
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7: From your weather authority today, lots of sun, highs near 70. Tonight, clear, cool, and quiet, 50 to 55. Tuesday, sunny sky, some clouds, a little warmer, but cooler near the lake, 70 to 75. And Wednesday, nice and sunny, a little warmer, near 75. Latest weather updates on the Your Irritigo app. I'm Weather Authority meteorologist Craig Flint.

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0: Time now for your scoop of the day. Uh-oh. As sunscreen season ramps up, a new environmental working group reports they're urging us to pick carefully. They reviewed 2,800 different sunscreen products and found only about 20% of them actually offer safe and effective protection against UVA and UVB rays. So here's the thing you want to do. Find out what's important to you and look for the things that are important to you. Because there, some people are like, I don't need this and I don't need that. That's why they have 2,800 products.
1: I have actually been doing a lot of reading that you're not supposed to be using sunscreen at all anymore.
0: See, again, everybody, that's up to you. You do your thing.
1: Yep.
0: I do my thing. But again, some people, I've watched them like just lather up with all this stuff. And again, there's some that are like, that's saving me from all the harmful rays. And there's others going, you're dousing yourself in chemicals to save yourself from God's natural rays. So again, to each their own. I am not here to push my perspective on you. Do your own research. Do your thing. Most people don't miss areas when applying sunscreen, by the way. They don't care. They miss it because they rush. They assume they're covered, but a few key areas consistently overlooked. Reader's Digest report says the scalp and the hairline are the number one most commonly missed areas. So your scalp, like inside your hair, because how would you put the stuff in there? Anyway, they're the most common missed areas. Lips are another common missed area. And ears, eyelids, and nose are all high exposure zones. Yeah. Another concern is the upper middle back. You know, because it's hard for you to reach that. So that's one where you go, hey, you want to help me and I'll help you. There you go. That's an idea anyway. That is your scoop of the day on the John and Heidi Show.
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1: 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John and
0: Heidi. Time now for the movie quote of the day. You're going to get this one. Nah, I don't think you're going to get this one. 2003. I was thinking of the one I'm doing tomorrow. Tomorrow you're going to get for sure. But all today, right. Not a chance. I'm disinclined to acquiesce.
1: Oh my gosh, I have no idea.
0: I'm disinclined to acquiesce.
1: 2003.
0: Yeah. Pirates of the Caribbean, The Curse of the Black Pearl.
1: Yeah,
0: no. I was going to say. No way
1: no
0: she was going to get that.
1: No.
0: But I bet there are people shouting it at their radios.
1: I'm sure, because that was a
0: big fans.
1: Big fans.
0: Yeah, there you go. That is your movie quote of the day on The John and Heidi Show.
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4: 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The Corey Alumni Association annual dinner takes place Saturday evening at the high school. Pre-parties and class reunions will take place Friday and Saturday. Warren Gibbs recently raised more than $1 million for nonprofit organizations throughout Warren County. The annual Day of Giving generated a total of $1,092,038 in donations. 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
5: 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The Erie Seawolves end up splitting their six-game series against Chesapeake. They secure the series sweep, winning it yesterday by a 5-2 score. They've won two in a row after winning on Saturday in shutout fashion. 4-0 was the final. Today is an off day. They'll open up a six-game series on the road at Richmond. That is set to get underway coming up tomorrow. Cleveland Guardians baseball, they lose to the Red Sox yesterday by a 9-4 score. They lose 2 of 3 in the series. Starter Tanner Bibee left with a 4-3 win as he was looking for his first win of the year. He does not get it. He is the fourth opening day pitcher since 1901 to make at least 12 starts and not have a win before June 1st. They are going to open up a series against the Yankees tomorrow. That's your Sports Flash for UCToday.org. I'm Matt Pauley.
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7: 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Thomas Jefferson began work on the Declaration of Independence on June 11, 1776. 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It took Jefferson 17 days to have the final draft completed. 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
1: Do you know what pantherophobia is?
0: I don't.
1: It is the fear of your mother-in-law.
0: Oh, I do not have that. I love my mother-in-law. I'm very, very blessed to have an awesome mother-in-law.
1: So do I.
0: I know you do.
1: The first song performed in space was Jingle Bells.
0: Oh, yeah, that's cool.
1: And there's no federal law against cannibalism.
0: Oh.
1: And only Idaho has a state law prohibiting ingesting human flesh.
0: Holy cow.
1: I didn't know that
0: we would need laws for that, but well, yeah, I suppose, yeah, it's probably a good idea to have laws.
1: You would assume?
0: Yeah.
1: Anyways, that's news to me.
0: That is also very bizarre news to me.
2: 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We're going to talk with Steve Woolard of Rhino about Rhino High Fidelity release of Working Man's Dead. 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
3: 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Pennsylvania officials have extended the deadline for the 2025 property tax rent rebate program, giving eligible residents until December the 31st to apply for rebates on rent or property taxes paid in the year. Income eligibility limits increase again this year to $48,110 for both homeowners and renters. Officials note that applications should exclude 50% of Social Security income when determining eligibility. The maximum rebate available through the program, $1,000. Applications may be submitted online through the state system and assistance available at local state legislative offices. Officials also remind residents they do not need to pay anyone to apply for the program. Rebate payments are scheduled to begin July 1st. The first week of June promises to be a big one for Corey in Union City. Graduation day Thursday of the high school and seniors in Corey in Union City. Corey's First Friday event will take place in downtown Corey this week. The theme this month, Art Walk. First Friday is 5 to 9 with local artists demonstrating their crafts, including air painting, glass blowing, metal sculpting, and more. There will be live music, local food trucks, and free horse and carriage rides. The Corey Alumni Association annual dinner takes place Saturday evening of the high school. Pre-parties and class reunions will take place Friday and Saturday.
4: Iran says President Masoud Pezeshkian is still on the job despite reports. Iran International, a news service headquartered in the UK, reported over the weekend that Pezeshkian submitted a letter of resignation in protest over the Islamic Revolutionary Guard Corps' power when it comes to wartime decision-making. It's officially hurricane season. Forecasters with the National Oceanic and Atmospheric Administration say this year's Atlantic hurricane season is expected to be below normal. NOAA is predicting 8 to 14 named storms, with 3 to 6 becoming hurricanes and up to 3 reaching major strength. Southwest Airlines is reversing course on its plus-size passenger policy. More from Mark Mayfield.
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4: I'm Michael Kastner.
6: 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Interesting day for the Pittsburgh Pirates. Right-hander Carmen Machinski being placed on the restricted list. This is after he was moved to the bullpen earlier this week. Essentially, he told the team he was not yet ready to pitch. He is not happy with that move. It's a result of Jared Jones returning to the rotation from elbow surgery. Also, the team has placed Connor Griffin on the 10-day injury list with a right elbow strain. The Pirates had a good weekend despite all the other stuff going on. They beat the Twins yesterday 9-3 as they complete the three-game series sweep. Braxton Ashcraft struck out 11 in six innings. Today is an off day for the Pirates. Tomorrow they're in Houston, and it's going to be Bubba Chandler who is set to make the start.
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10: from your weather authority. Today, lots of sun, highs near 70. Tonight, clear, cool, and quiet, 50 to 55. Tuesday, sunny sky, some clouds, a little warmer, but cooler near the lake, 70 to 75. And Wednesday, nice and sunny, a little warmer, near 75. Latest weather updates on the Your Iridigo app. I'm weather authority, meteorologist Craig Flint.

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2: John and Heidi.
0: Fun fact for you, Heidi.
3: What's that, John?
0: Other names considered for the seven dwarves, because they came up with seven, they didn't have to do any more, but they were also looking at Snoopy, Dippy, Blabby, Woeful, and Flabby.
4: Yeah, I'm glad they did. Although Flabby would have been a good one. I would have liked to have seen him.
0: Kind of glad they left the one. Fun fact for you, Heidi.
4: What's that, John?
0: In Spain, it's common to eat cereal with chocolate milk. That is good, by the way. You ever done that?
4: No.
0: Oh,
4: no.
0: Man, that's good. Yeah, that's good.
4: Milk is unhealthy, or cereal is unhealthy enough the way it is.
0: It's good with chocolate milk. Fun fact for you, Heidi.
4: What's that, John?
0: Beginning at about age 30, humans begin to gradually shrink in size. I don't feel as though I have. So.
4: No, I mean, that means height-wise, because the air in your spine starts to compress.
0: Explain, Heidi, please. No?
4: That's true.
0: Okay.
4: Have you ever noticed, like, if you get in the car in the morning and try to drive to work, you rearview mirror?
0: Never noticed.
4: And then you get in at night and you have to adjust it down a little bit. It's because your spine has kind of compacted during the day.
0: Well, the more you know.
4: It's true.
0: All right, fun fact for you, Heidi.
4: What's that, John?
0: There's a 400-year-old Japanese tradition that if a sumo wrestler makes your baby cry, that means the baby will live a healthy, happy life.
4: Okay.
0: All right. And we'll do one more. Facebook, fun fact for Heidi.
4: What's that,
0: Facebook
4: John?
0: Designers plan to call the like button the awesome button.
4: I like that.
0: So it's going to be awesome instead of like, but there you go. And then you would awesome things instead of like things.
4: Okay.
0: I kind of think they went with the right thing. Several fun facts. Now you know. Thanks for listening to the John and Heidi Show.
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12: Hello, and welcome to another edition of your Daily Beatle Break. Today we feature a John song that began recording on June 1st, 1964. The Beatles recorded today's song in 16 takes. It serves as the last track on the British album A Hard Day's Night, and in the U.S. as track 2 on side 2 of the album, Beatles 65. John supposedly wrote today's song based on the chords of Del Shannon's Runaway, which was a hit in Britain in 1961.
13: As I walk along, I wonder what went wrong with our love, a love that was so strong.
12: And the 1995 album Anthology 1 includes two takes of today's song, performed in 6/8 time, which really threw John off. So today we'll start with that failed attempt and then hopefully finish the song the way we all know and love. Here's I'll Be Back on your Daily Beatle Break.
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0: Well, that's going to do it for this edition of your Daily Beetle Break. I'm Dave Marino. Thanks for joining us. 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
0: Time now for the question of the day. This one's for you, Heidi. A survey found this smell makes you feel more relaxed and happy. I love this smell.
1: Lavender.
0: No, freshly cut grass.
1: Oh, I love.
0: Isn't that a great smell?
1: I love that smell.
0: I do love that. Several people in our neighborhood mowing their lawn the other day. I was outside just going, I could just sit here, except for the fact I've got stuff to do. All right. Question of the day on the John and Heidi Show.
3: 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Admission is $5 for an Engine House 39 members and $10 for the general public. 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That's June 6th, beginning at 2 p.m. at Wiener Park in Edinburgh.
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5: 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The theme this month, Art Walk. First Friday is 5 to 9 with local artists demonstrating their crafts, including air painting, glass blowing, metal sculpting, and more. There will be live music, local food trucks, and free horse and carriage rides. The Corey Alumni Association annual dinner takes place Saturday evening at the high school. Pre-parties and class reunions will take place Friday and Saturday. Warren Gibbs recently raised more than $1 million for nonprofit organizations throughout Warren County. The annual Day of Giving generated a total of $1,092,038 in donations. Some of the organizations receiving support include Spring Creek Volunteer Fire Department, more than $12,000. 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And the Bear Lake Volunteer Fire Department, $465. Erie Gives, scheduled for August 11th. 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
6: 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Pittsburgh Steelers football linebacker Patrick Queen speaking with the Pittsburgh Post-Gazette and said, while there has been some talk, there really hasn't been much action yet when it comes to maybe getting a contract extension. He's heading into the final year of his contract. He has a salary cap hit of just over $17 million, and the team could save about $13 million in cap space if he were to be traded after June 1st. He made it clear that he's willing to play under the final year of the contract and also would be open to an extension as well. Pirates baseball, they beat the Twins yesterday by a 9-3 score. They complete the three-game series sweep. Today's an off day for the Buccos. Tomorrow, they'll begin a series against Houston. That's your Sports Flash for UCToday.org. I'm Matt Pauley.
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9: From your weather authority today, lots of sun, highs near 70. Tonight, clear, cool, and quiet. 50 to 55. Tuesday, sunny sky, some clouds, a little warmer, but cooler near the lake, 70 to 75. And Wednesday, nice and sunny, a little warmer, near 75. Latest weather updates on the Your Irrigo app. I'm Weather Authority Meteorologist Craig Flint.
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0: For the list, you've heard of Murphy's Law. Anything that can go wrong will go wrong. You know, there's other laws. We're going to go through these today and tomorrow. I'm going to get through a half of them today. There's Murphy's other law. The more you fear something, the more likely it will happen.
1: I have heard that one. And I have experienced that firsthand myself. That's why the Bible says over and over and over, thou shall not fear.
0: There you go. Another one here called Brooks Law. Adding manpower to a late project makes it even later. Yeah.
1: Yeah.
0: Selene's Law, honest communication occurs only between equals.
1: Yeah.
0: Dijkstra's Law, everybody is somebody else's weirdo. I am somebody else's weirdo. Falkland's Law, when you don't have to make a decision, then don't make the decision. Oh, yeah. There you go. Gilbert's Law, the biggest problem at work is that no one tells you what to do. Okay. I don't have that problem. Everybody tells me what to do. Hanlon's Razor, never attribute to malice that which is adequately explained by stupidity. And the last one we'll do today is Kindlin's Law. Have you heard of that one?
1: I have not. Well, I don't think.
0: If you can write down the problem clearly, then the matter is half solved.
1: Okay.
0: I like that. There we go. I've got this and the others in the show notes for today at johnandheidishow.com.
2: 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Pennsylvania officials have extended the deadline for the 2025 property tax rent rebate program, giving eligible residents until December the 31st to apply for rebates on rent or property taxes paid during the year. Income eligibility limits increase again this year to $48,110 for both homeowners and renters. Officials note that applications should exclude 50% of Social Security income when determining eligibility. The maximum rebate available through the program, $1,000. Applications may be submitted online through the state system and assistance available at local state legislative offices. Officials also remind residents they do not need to pay anyone to apply for the program. Rebate payments are scheduled to begin July 1st. The first week of June promises to be a big one for Corey and Union City. Graduation day Thursday of the high school and seniors in Corey and Union City. Corey's First Friday event will take place in downtown Corey this week. The theme this month, Art Walk. First Friday is 5 to 9 with local artists demonstrating their crafts, including air painting, glass blowing, metal sculpting, and more. There will be live music, local food trucks, and free horse and carriage rides. The Corey Alumni Association annual dinner takes place Saturday evening of the high school. Pre-parties and class reunions will take place Friday and Saturday.
3: Tensions are rising in the Middle East, where U.S. Central Command says it struck Iranian military sites over the weekend amid what continues to be a fragile ceasefire. In response, Iran's Islamic Revolutionary Guard Corps announced today that it had targeted an American military base in the Gulf region. At least 20 protesters are under arrest for breaking a new curfew outside an ICE detention center in Newark, New Jersey. There were intense clashes between protesters and ICE personnel and police in riot gear outside Delaney Hall overnight. The ICE detention facility has become the focus of protests over alleged mistreatment of detainees. The NBA Finals is a rematch of 1999 between the New York Knicks and San Antonio Spurs. Knick guards Miles McBride is pumped.
4: You have to enjoy the moment, be thankful for it, but understanding that it's going to take another level.
3: Game one is set for Wednesday in San Antonio. I'm Michael Kastner.
5: 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The Erie Seawolves end up splitting their six-game series against Chesapeake. They secure the series sweep, winning it yesterday by a 5-2 score. They've won two in a row after winning on Saturday in shutout fashion. 4-0 was the final. Today is an off day. They'll open up a six-game series on the road at Richmond. That is set to get underway coming up tomorrow. Cleveland Guardians baseball, they lose to the Red Sox yesterday by a 9-4 score. They lose 2 of 3 in the series. Starter Tanner Bibee left with a 4-3 win as he was looking for his first win of the year. He does not get it. He is the fourth opening day pitcher since 1901 to make at least 12 starts and not have a win before June 1st. They are going to open up a series against the Yankees tomorrow. That's your sports flash for UCToday.org. I'm Matt Pauley.
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8: From your weather authority today, lots of sun, highs near 70. Tonight, clear, cool, and quiet, 50 to 55. Tuesday, sunny sky, some clouds, a little warmer, but cooler near the lake, 70 to 75. And Wednesday, nice and sunny, a little warmer, near 75. Latest weather updates on the Your Irrigo app. I'm Weather Authority meteorologist Craig Flint.

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2: John and Heidi.
0: Time now for something special with Heidi Small. What do you have for me, Heidi?
1: A 37-year-old Denver man survived the ingestion of a sip of assisted suicide drugs.
0: Ew.
1: In Colorado, the physician-assisted suicide is legal.
0: What?
1: And the patient's friend, who had been diagnosed with terminal pancreatic cancer, opted to end his life with the prescribed concoction that included lethal doses of drugs designed to end consciousness and stop the heart. The man's ill friend drank it during the end-of-life ceremony with loved ones, and after mentioning that the drink tasted bitter, the man in question had to taste it for himself.
0: What?
1: He was hospitalized for 3 days before he completely recovered. Who does that? It's like, really? That tastes bitter? Let me try that.
0: I tell you, the whole who does that, I just watched a video of a guy who was in a hospital waiting room, and the end of the seating had like this weird little hole, and he's like, I bet I can stick my head in that. And he got his head stuck. And then a lady in the same waiting room said, it can't be that hard to get your head out. And she stuck her head in a... There's a video of a man and a woman with their head stuck. And the guy in the video is like, if these two are not soulmates, I don't know who is. I'm like, what is going on
1: in this
0: world? That's
1: the next romantic comedy right there.
0: Yeah. Got to get the jaws of life. We're going to need to bring two jaws of life.
1: We could call it wholehearted.
0: Oh, see what she did there? This is something special with Heidi Small.
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1: Canadota Lake's greatest hits.
0: We always like to wrap things up around here with good news, and I think this is good news. This woman has spent 14 years giving free bicycles to children in need. How cool is that? She's in New Brunswick. She's helping hundreds of children experience one of the best parts of summer, the freedom of riding a bike with friends in their neighborhood. For 14 years now, Krista Richard has been collecting bicycles that have been donated. She'll repair them, and she'll give them away for free through her program, Bikes and Trikes for Everyone.
2: Love this.
0: Yeah. Started as a simple act of kindness, now it's helped thousands of kids get outside, make some friends, and create lasting memories. This year alone, she has set a new personal record by giving away 88 bicycles in a single day. Last year, more than 400 bicycles found new homes. So that's a lot. 88
2: that
0: in
2: is a
0: day.
2: Lot.
0: 400
2: yeah,
0: last
2: that's
0: year.
2: That's a lot.
0: She believes that her bicycles do more than provide entertainment. She says they help bring neighborhoods together. With all these video games, there's no social contact, and people don't know
2: Agreed.
0: Who their neighbors are anymore. But if you get a bunch of kids on their bikes, and they get to know each other, then their families get to know each other. And I think
2: Agreed.
0: The more time you spend outside, the better. I think this is really cool.
2: Do you remember that as a kid? Like out on your bikes all the time, and we were never home.
0: Yeah, but I also remember some of the stuff we chose to do. Like, I don't know that we would be the right example, really. She said, I had one little boy. He got on and didn't want to go home, she recalled. Every time he'd go by me, he would say, you do a good job. You do a good job. I love that. I've got a link to this story. It's in the show notes for today at johnandheidishow.com. Time to say goodbye, Heidi.
2: Goodbye, Heidi.
0: Goodbye, everybody. Have a great day. Thank you for listening to the John and Heidi Show.
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5: 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Pennsylvania officials have extended the deadline for the 2025 property tax rent rebate program, giving eligible residents until December the 31st to apply for rebates on rent or property taxes paid in the year. Income eligibility limits increase again this year to $48,110 for both homeowners and renters. Officials note that applications should exclude 50% of Social Security income when determining eligibility. The maximum rebate available through the program, $1,000. Applications may be submitted online through the state system and assistance available at local state legislative offices. Officials also remind residents they do not need to pay anyone to apply for the program. Rebate payments are scheduled to begin July 1st. The first week of June promises to be a big one for Corey in Union City. Graduation day Thursday of the high school and seniors in Corey in Union City. Corey's First Friday event will take place in downtown Corey this week. The theme this month, Art Walk. First Friday is 5 to 9 with local artists demonstrating their crafts, including air painting, glass blowing, metal sculpting, and more. There will be live music, local food trucks, and free horse and carriage rides. The Corey Alumni Association annual dinner takes place Saturday evening of the high school. Pre-parties and class reunions will take place Friday and Saturday.
6: 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Interesting day for the Pittsburgh Pirates. Right-hander Carmen Machinski being placed on the restricted list. This is after he was moved to the bullpen earlier this week. Essentially, he told the team he was not yet ready to pitch. He is not happy with that move. It's a result of Jared Jones returning to the rotation from elbow surgery. Also, the team has placed Connor Griffin on the 10-day injury list with a right elbow strain. The Pirates had a good weekend despite all the other stuff going on. They beat the Twins yesterday 9-3 as they complete the three-game series sweep. Braxton Ashcraft struck out 11 in six innings. Today is an off day for the Pirates. Tomorrow they're in Houston, and it's going to be Bubba Chandler who is set to make the start.
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2: Got a little jazz coming up here in a few minutes. Jerry Hansen with Cool Man. And if you like the cha-cha-cha, just turn up the radio. But first, let's hear Fenton Robinson with Say You're Leaving.

0: You wanna cha-cha-cha? 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
1: Why not?

Have you had your coffee yet? I think it's about time. Caffeine and music, they go together.

Joey D had a big hit back in the 60s called The Peppermint Twist. Here's Nick Perito's version of The Peppermint Twist.

I don't know if you ever heard this record before. It's by Nervous Norvus. Yeah, that's his name. It's called Transfusion. He has a lot of accidents. I think this record was made way before Medicare.

meet again. Slip the blood to me, bud. I jump in my rod about a quarter to nine. I gotta make a date with that chick of mine. I cross the center line, man, you gotta make time. Transfusion, oh man, I got the cotton picking convolutions. I'm never, never, never gonna speed again. Shoot the juice to me, Bruce. My foot's on the throttle and it's made of lead, but I'm a fast riding daddy with a real cool head. I'm a gonna pass a truck on the hill ahead. Transfusion, my red corpuscles are in mass confusion. Never, never, never gonna speed again. Pour the crimson in me, Jimson. I took a little drink and I'm a feeling right. I can fly right over everything, everything in sight. There's a slow poking cat, I'm gonna pass him on the right. Transfusion, I'm a real gone pale face, and that's no illusion. I'm a never, never, never gonna speed again. Pass the claret to me, Barrett. A rolling down the mountain on a rainy day. Oh, when you see me coming, better start to pray. I'm a cutting up the road and I'm the boss all the way. Transfusion, transfusion. Oh, Doc, pardon me for this crazy intrusion. I'm never, never, never gonna speed again. Pump the fluid in me, Louie. I'm burning up the freeway early this morning. I'm a passing everybody. Oh, nothing but corn, man, out of my way. I don't drive with my horn. Oh, nurse, I'm going to make a new resolution. I'm never, never, never going to speed again. Oh, barnyard drivers are found in two classes, line crowding hogs and speeding jackasses. So remember to slow down today. Hey, Daddy-O, make that type O, huh?

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8: From your weather authority, through this afternoon, lots of sunshine. A high near 70. Tonight, clear, cool, and quiet, 50 to 55. Tuesday, sunny sky, some clouds, a little warmer, but cooler near the lake. 70 to 75. Wednesday, nice and sunny, a little warmer, near 75. Latest weather updates on the Your Irrigo app. I'm Weather Authority meteorologist Craig Flint.
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10: Feature artist for this half hour on Vinti Vitrola had kind of an odd career. He started out with a doo-wop group called the Abstracts, and they later on became the Smoothies. Well, after a little while, they decided to do folk music, so they became the Journeymen, who actually I've heard some of their music. Well, the folk music was kind of dying, and one of the guys with the Journeymen was Phillips, who went on to with the Mamas and Papas. They actually asked Scott McKenzie to join the Mamas and the Papas. He said, no, I'm going to go out on my own. And he did, and he recorded one big hit, San Francisco. And that's what you're going to hear first. This is an EP I got from a Vietnam veteran who bought this record in Thailand. Here's Scott McKenzie.

last two songs this half hour are by Billy Ward and the Dominoes. Neither one of these were big hits, but I think it's pretty reminiscent of the doo-wop of the 50s.

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My mom was a stay-at-home homemaker. My dad had one job, although he did do some other things on the side. My dad planted an acre garden and let us kids take care of it. My mom canned. We had a whole cellar full of canned goods and a rack of potatoes. At one time, we even had a cow. Yeah, that was our milk supply. You might say I lived in the dark ages.

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2: When I was a teenager, I used to watch Mickey Mouse Club. Yeah, it was on ABC, I think, every day. And the number one draw for me was Annette. And, you know, she became quite a star. She was in a lot of movies with Frankie Avalon. She died in 2013. She's been gone a long time. She died of MS. And in her final years, she did a lot for funding to try to figure out what causes MS. Here's four songs that she did, probably 1960, 1961. Here's Annette Funicello.

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3: 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The theme this month, Art Walk. First Friday is 5 to 9 with local artists demonstrating their crafts, including air painting, glass blowing, metal sculpting, and more. There will be live music, local food trucks, and free horse and carriage rides. The Corey Alumni Association annual dinner takes place Saturday evening at the high school. Pre-parties and class reunions will take place Friday and Saturday. Warren Gibbs recently raised more than $1 million for nonprofit organizations throughout Warren County. The annual Day of Giving generated a total of $1,092,038 in donations. Some of the organizations receiving support include Spring Creek Volunteer Fire Department, more than $12,000. The Sugar Grove Free Library, $48,000. 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And the Bear Lake Volunteer Fire Department, $465. Erie Gives, scheduled for August 11th. Crawford Gives, August 19th through the 21st. Both events provide opportunities for residents to support local nonprofit organizations in their communities.
4: Iran is reportedly calling off talks with the U.S. and plans to completely block the Strait of Hormuz. That's according to Iranian state media, which said it was due to ceasefire violations by the U.S. It comes after the U.S. Central Command said it targeted Iranian military sites over the weekend. Republicans have set today as a deadline to pass an immigration enforcement funding bill, but it remains stalled. They're facing delays in passing the measure due to debates over President Trump's spending priorities. Issues creating obstacles for the legislation include the Trump administration's push for $1 billion in security funding for the White House and its ballroom. Back Rooms is thrilling crowds across the country.
5: Look, I know how this sounds, but you gotta understand, it's massive in there.
4: The A24 horror film based on the YouTube series of the same name made over $81 million in its debut weekend, making it the number one film. I'm Michael Kastner.
6: 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Pittsburgh Steelers football linebacker Patrick Queen speaking with the Pittsburgh Post-Gazette and said, while there has been some talk, there really hasn't been much action yet when it comes to maybe getting a contract extension. He said in the final year of his contract, he has a salary cap hit of just over $17 million, and the team could save about $13 million in cap space if he were to be traded after June 1st. He made it clear that he's willing to play under the final year of the contract and also would be open to an extension as well. Pirates baseball, they beat the Twins yesterday by a 9-3 score. They complete the three-game series sweep. Today's an off day for the Buccos. Tomorrow, they'll begin a series against Houston. That's your Sports Flash for UCToday.org. I'm Matt Pauley.
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9: From your weather authority through this afternoon, lots of sunshine, a high near 70. Tonight, clear, cool, and quiet, 50 to 55. Tuesday, sunny sky, some clouds, a little warmer, but cooler near the lake. 70 to 75. Wednesday, nice and sunny, a little warmer near 75. Latest weather updates on the Your Area to Go app. I'm Weather Authority meteorologist Craig Flint.

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Cindy Scott here, and it's time now to talk about fuel efficiency. Yes, that's our weird story today. And gas prices, who knows where they're going to go these days? We really don't. We really don't know. But they're going crazy. And there's a Georgia man who decided to save a lot of money by driving a much smaller vehicle. A lot smaller. How about his child's Barbie dream camper van? Yes, he decided to make it a fully functional road vehicle. The 30-year-old handyman spent about 2 months modifying the battery-powered toy by attaching it to a go-kart frame and then installing a small power washer engine. The pink mini vehicle can hit speeds of 55 miles per hour and costs about only $3 to refuel. Sign me up. Pink mini vehicle can hit speeds 55 miles per hour. It can still get me to and from here. I can do it. Seriously. Now, he was driving a Mercedes-Benz convertible that was costing him about $90 to fill up. Big difference. $90, $3 to fill up. Yeah. Hightower says he does enjoy transforming unusual items into practical machines. He has previously converted toy boats into working boats, and his neighbors says that he has grown used to his creative inventions. Can you imagine being on the highway and seeing a Barbie, you know, van just down next to you being like, what you doing? I want one of those. I mean, I don't know how it is safety-wise, but still, that's pretty cool.

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1: It's Cindy Scott here, and let's talk about our feel-good story today about a family from Ohio that has stepped its way into the record books after sending a slinky down 53 stairs at a stadium. Joe and Christelle Lunchslinger, along with their five-year-old son Axel, made the attempt at the Otterbein Stadium in Westerville. Joe, a resident at the Yale School of Medicine, said the idea came from Axel, who's currently obsessed with everything being the biggest or the most extreme. After discovering the previous Guinness record was for 30 stairs, family figured they could top it. Using a 6-inch rainbow slinky, they successfully reached 53 steps. So you know that whole slinky, it goes one step to one step to one step. They smashed the mark set back in 2014 with 53 steps. So kudos going out to them.

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3: From your weather authority, through this afternoon, lots of sunshine, a high near 70. Tonight, clear, cool, and quiet, 50 to 55. Tuesday, sunny sky, some clouds, a little warmer, but cooler near the lake. 70 to 75. Wednesday, nice and sunny, a little warmer, near 75. Latest weather updates on the Your Irrigo app. I'm Weather Authority meteorologist Craig Flint.
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1: There's lots of great music on the radio, but there's so much more you haven't heard. I'm Dr. Kevin. Join me now on Sunny 105.7 because the music is out there. Singer and songwriter Taylor Dane broke into the music scene in 1988 with the lead track off her debut album called Tell It to My Heart. She had a couple more dance hits after that, but it was slow, soulful songs like Love Will Lead You Back, With Every Beat of My Heart, and I'll Be Your Shelter that really captured people's hearts. Taylor Dane put out her first four albums between 1988 and 1998, then took a break from music and came back in 2008 with an album called Satisfied, and it's another great album. So tell you what, let's check out the title track from that album. From 2008, here is Taylor Dane and Satisfied.

0: It's Denise Gahn here, and a new modern-day malady happens to be our big story for our girly news today. And you're like, what? We're going to talk about your bottom. Your bottom. Your backside. Your derriere. Yes, your butt.
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0: It's Cindy Scott here. Let's have our girly news story today on this Monday. And we are going to talk about the new modern day malady that is happening to us all that happened to work in the office. And what is that? Well, apparently sitting all day can do more than hurt your back. It can also weaken your butt muscles. Yes, it is a condition called dead butt syndrome. Not a joke. Experts say gluteal amnesia is a result of prolonged sitting, which can cause the glutes to stop activating properly, leading to pain, numbness, tingling, and even hip, knee, or back problems. The issue is common among desk workers and people with sedentary lifestyles, but regular movement and exercise can help prevent it. Physical therapists recommend standing or stretching every 30 minutes to add glute strengthening exercises like squats, bridges, lunges, and clamshells to your routine. I have no idea what a clamshell is. I'm going to Google that after this. And then I'm going to see if I can do it. Like, I'll Google it and be like, can I do that? And if I can't, I'll be like, nope, I'll try to do the lunges. I can do lunges pretty good. Those aren't so bad. The other ones, no. We'll see about the clamshell thing.
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0: Abraham, Martin, and John from Dion.
1: We're going to keep things in the derriere world and guy news. We had the dead butt syndrome story for girly news. We're going to talk about hockey butt, not puck. Hockey puck, no, hockey butt. And our guy news today.

0: It's Guy News time, and you could just forget six packs. These days, men are working on building bigger, stronger glutes, also known as hockey butt. Fitness trends boosted by shows like Heated Rivalry have shifted gym focus towards squats and deadlifts in a quest to attain that perfectly formed so-called hockey butt. Yeah. This isn't just about looks. Experts are saying the glute muscles are the body's powerhouse, supporting balance, movement, and overall strength as we age. Strong glutes can reduce back pain, improve stability, and lower fall risks in older adults. Weak glutes can lead to pain, injury, and dead butt issues from too much sitting. We already discussed that problem in Girly News today. You know, that dead butt syndrome? So we have dead butt syndrome, and now we have the hockey butt thing. I don't know. Does it matter? I guess.
1: You know what was on the jukebox in the front. Now Matt the Cat's gonna show you what was on the juke in the back.
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1: From your weather authority, through this afternoon, lots of sunshine. A high near 70. Tonight, clear, cool, and quiet, 50 to 55. Tuesday, sunny sky, some clouds, a little warmer, but cooler near the lake, 70 to 75. Wednesday, nice and sunny, a little warmer, near 75. Latest weather updates on the Your Irrigo app. I'm Weather Authority meteorologist Craig Flint.

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11: Hello, and welcome to another edition of your Daily Beatle Break. Today we feature a version of a song that was recorded at EMI's recording studio in Paris because the band was performing at the Olympic Theater there. Today's song is one of the two songs recorded by the Beatles in German. The other is I Want to Hold Your Hand. The band didn't know much German, so a translator was brought in to help them rewrite the words. The English version of today's song remains the Beatles' best-selling single in Britain. In fact, it was the best-selling single of all time by any artist in Britain until it was surpassed by McCartney's Mull of Kintyre 14 years later. Here's Sleep Deek on your Daily Beatle Break.

Well, that's going to do it for this edition of your Daily Beetle Break. I'm Dave Marino. Thanks for joining us. And we'll catch you right here next time. Same beat time, same beat channel for your Daily Beetle Break.

0: Huey Lewis and the News. I want a new drug.
1: So let's close up this Monday. Why? Because it's Monday and we need it to be over, right? I'm down for it to being over because you're like, why, Cindy, why? Anyway, we are going to discuss tomorrow a weird story about a new thing that's being built in the city of Santa Clarita, California. They're just saying that it's a new exercise thing. They're hailing it as a new exercise thing. 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They're calling it a public art installation. Others are calling it a workout space. 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Maybe we'll discuss it tomorrow. But that's your weird story for tomorrow with me, Cindy Scott.
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0: Out the Woods with Josh broadcast. Now, if we slept in all day, you know, when you're a teenager and you stayed up all night and you slept in all day, that's we used to stay up late watching movies, playing Nintendo. Yes, that's where I go back to. Mom would call us dead butts. Well, there's something that is actually called the dead butt syndrome, or at least that's the nickname for it. What does it mean? How do you get it? Is it dangerous? I'll tell you coming up.
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0: For UCToday.org, I'm JT reporting. The first week of June promises to be a big one for Corey and Union City. Graduation day is Thursday for high school seniors in Corey and Union City. Corey's first Friday event will take place in downtown Corey this week. The theme this month is Art Walk. First Friday is from 5 to 9 p.m. with local artists demonstrating their crafts, including ear painting, glass blowing, metal sculpting, and more. There'll also be live music, local food trucks, and free horse and carriage rides. And the Corey Alumni Association annual dinner takes place on Saturday evening at the high school. Pre-parties and class reunions will take place Friday and Saturday. Warren Gives recently raised more than $1 million for nonprofit organizations throughout Warren County. The annual day of giving generated a total of $1,092,038 in donations. The largest total went to the Kinzu Youth Development Center and the Kinzu Wrestling Club, which received more than $91,000. Other organizations receiving support included the Spring Creek Volunteer Fire Department with more than $12,000, the Sugar Grove Free Library with nearly $4,800, the Garland Volunteer Fire Department with more than $4,600, the Sugar Grove Volunteer Fire Department with more than $4,200, and the Bear Lake Volunteer Fire Department got $465. Looking ahead, Erie Gives is scheduled for August 11th, while Crawford Gives will take place August 19th through the 21st. Both events provide opportunities for residents to support local nonprofit organizations in their communities. Pennsylvania officials have extended the deadline for the 2025 property tax rent rebate program, giving eligible residents until December 31st to apply for rebates on rent or property taxes paid during the year. Income eligibility limits increased again this year to $48,110 for both homeowners and renters. Officials note that the applicant should exclude 50% of their Social Security income when determining eligibility. The maximum rebate available through the program is $1,000. Applications may be submitted online through the state system, and the assistance is also available at local state legislative offices. Officials also remind residents they do not need to pay anyone to apply for the program. Rebate payments are scheduled to begin July 1st. That's it for now. JT reporting.
1: President Trump says he hasn't heard from Iran related to them ending peace talks. He told NBC News that if the reports are true, it's fine. Trump said, quote, "I think we've been talking too much if you want to know the truth." Iranian state media reported Tehran was ending negotiations due to ceasefire violations by the U.S. It came after U.S. Central Command said it targeted Iranian military sites over the weekend. The Utah judge overseeing the case involving Charlie Kirk's accused murderer is denying a defense request to close an upcoming hearing to the media. Today, the judge in Provo ruled again in favor of the right of public and media access to court proceedings. The judge also set another preliminary hearing for June 12th to discuss accusations by Tyler Robinson's defense team that prosecutors violated the court's pretrial publicity gag order by talking to the media. Robinson appeared at the hearing virtually. The 23-year-old is accused of fatally shooting Kirk in September, and prosecutors say they will seek the death penalty. I'm Chris Caraggio.
2: 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Major League Baseball, the Pirates return on Tuesday as they head to Houston to start a series with the Astros. The Bucks swept the Minnesota Twins over the weekend, winning Sunday 9-3. They've now won six of their last eight games. Braxton Ashcraft struck out 11, and Ryan O'Hearn and Nick Gonzalez both had home runs. Bubba Chandler will start Tuesday against Mike Burrows. The Cleveland Guardians are in New York Tuesday, starting a series with the Yankees. Cleveland dropped 2-3 to Boston, losing to the Red Sox Sunday 9-4. Joey Cantillo starting for Cleveland Tuesday night, while New York will go with Cam Schlittler. The Erie Seawolves are on the road Tuesday as they begin a six-game series with Richmond. Erie beat Chesapeake Sunday 5-1, splitting that series with the Bay Sox. And game one of the NBA Finals will be on Wednesday as the New York Knicks face San Antonio. 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
5: From your weather authority through this afternoon, lots of sunshine. A high near 70. Tonight, clear, cool, and quiet, 50 to 55. Tuesday, sunny sky, some clouds, a little warmer, but cooler near the lake, 70 to 75. Wednesday, nice and sunny, a little warmer, near 75. Latest weather updates on the Your Irrigo app. I'm Weather Authority meteorologist Craig Flint.

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0: Yeah, the What's a Josh broadcast. Just telling you about this condition. I'm just going to call it what it is. Dead butt syndrome. It's when you've been sitting all day at work and basically your whole rear end goes numb. You ever had that happen? Experts say it's pretty simple. Just get up, move around the office a little bit every 30 minutes. Make sure you're stretching. Maybe do some squats. If anybody's got any questions, just do another squat and look them dead in the eye. What is your routine, though, if you are a desk worker to keep yourself at least in a little bit of better shape or not getting back problems or rear end problems? Kevin said standing desk game changer. I love that. And here in the studio, I actually have a high top desk. A lot of times I'm sitting in the chair, but if I want to stand up, it's just as comfortable. Rachel, I got a special chair instead of a new TV, completely worth it, and a footrest under my desk helped me more than I expected. That's from Marcus. A couple other people said, just get up and move every 30 minutes. Not a big deal. We'd love to hear from you at whatsajosh.com.
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0: Hanging out with the What's a Josh broadcast at whatsajosh.com. You can click the message me button over there if you want to get involved with anything we're talking about. So you go to the gym, and I haven't been at the gym in a while, but we've got the world, as Chris Traeger from Parks and Rec would say, the world is your gym. I mean, I don't really use it, but yeah, I go for a walk every so often. But I do have like some workout equipment here at home, a little power rack I like to use. But, you know, back in the day, I remember going to the gym. Everybody was obsessed with getting a really hard upper body, right? Your biceps were everything. People skipping leg days, and they look like a cartoon character. Well, there is a trend going on, and you can thank a hit show on HBO. This show is kind of the 50 Shades of Grey of 2015. And it has to do with hockey. And now the biggest trend in the gyms right now are people forgetting their six packs, forgetting their biceps, and going to the gym to build up this. Kind of relates to what we were talking about last hour. I'll give you the full story and tell you what that show is next.
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1: 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This afternoon, sunny with a high near 70. Tonight, clear with a low around 46. Looking ahead to Tuesday, sunny with a high near 70. Tuesday night will be mostly clear with a low around 49. On Wednesday, sunny skies are on the way with a high near 72. Currently, it's 70 and clear. For UCToday.org, I'm Bill Banks with your Weather Flash.

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0: 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Crowded House.
1: Yeah, the What's a Josh broadcast. Read you that story about the latest trend in gyms. Not for everybody, but for a good number of people. It's working on glutes. Got one from Derek, a text message. In 2002, it was arms and abs all day in the gym. Derek, thank you for that one. Matt, if it didn't show in a tank top, we didn't train it. And got one from Tyler. He said, you know, Josh, I just turned 45 and I've been doing full body workouts for a long time. And I really started focusing on my glutes, not because of the trend that you mentioned, but it actually helps my knee stability. That's important because as I'm finding out, the older I get, the harder it is to come back from injuries, and especially when it comes to your knees and joints and stuff like that. So, Tyler, thank you for that one. If you want to throw anything into this one, we'd love to hear from you at whatsajosh.com.
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1: It's that time for the retro movie quote of the day with the What's a Josh broadcast. Today, we are going back to 1985 and a Steven Spielberg film. 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I'll give you the quote next.
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12: Hey, everybody! 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I'm Casey Petrowski. We all go through significant changes in our lives. For so many of us, we grow up, start our careers, get married, have kids, all hard left turns. And on the other side of things, there is job loss, relationship troubles, medical issues, and death of the people we love. But as Frank Sinatra once sang, that's life.
13: For UCToday.org, I'm JT reporting. The first week of June promises to be a big one for Corey and Union City. Graduation day is Thursday for high school seniors in Corey and Union City. Corey's first Friday event will take place in downtown Corey this week. The theme this month is Art Walk. First Friday is

0: from 5 to 9 p.m. with local artists demonstrating their crafts, including ear painting, glass blowing, metal sculpting, and more. There'll also be live music, local food trucks, and free horse and carriage rides. And the Corey Alumni Association annual dinner takes place on Saturday evening at the high school. Pre-parties and class reunions will take place Friday and Saturday. Warren Gives recently raised more than $1 million for nonprofit organizations throughout Warren County. The annual day of giving generated a total of $1,092,038 in donations. The largest total went to the Kinzu Youth Development Center and the Kinzu Wrestling Club, which received more than $91,000. Other organizations receiving support included the Spring Creek Volunteer Fire Department with more than $12,000, the Sugar Grove Free Library with nearly $4,800, the Garland Volunteer Fire Department with more than $4,600, the Sugar Grove Volunteer Fire Department with more than $4,200, and the Bear Lake Volunteer Fire Department got $465. Looking ahead, Erie Gives is scheduled for August 11th, while Crawford Gives will take place August 19th through the 21st. Both events provide opportunities for residents to support local nonprofit organizations in their communities. Pennsylvania officials have extended the deadline for the 2025 property tax rent rebate program, giving eligible residents until December 31st to apply for rebates on rent or property taxes paid during the year. Income eligibility limits increased again this year to $48,110 for both homeowners and renters. Officials note that the applicants should exclude 50% of their Social Security income when determining eligibility. The maximum rebate available through the program is $1,000. Applications may be submitted online through the state system, and the assistance is also available at local state legislative offices. Officials also remind residents they do not need to pay anyone to apply for the program. Rebate payments are scheduled to begin July 1st. That's it for now. JT reporting.
1: President Trump says peace talks with Iran are moving at a, quote, rapid pace. He made the comment today on Truth Social following reports that Iran was stepping away from talks. Iranian state media reported Tehran was ending negotiations and planned to fully block the Strait of Hormuz due to ceasefire violations by the U.S. When asked by NBC News about the reports earlier today, Trump said, "I think we've been talking too much." Over the weekend, U.S. Central Command said it targeted Iranian military sites. Cameras will be allowed in the courtroom for the Utah trial of Charlie Kirk's accused killer. Today, a judge in Provo denied a defense request to close an upcoming hearing to the media. The judge also set another preliminary hearing for June 12th to discuss accusations by Tyler Robinson's defense team that prosecutors violated the court's pretrial publicity gag order by talking to the media. The 23-year-old is accused of fatally shooting Kirk in September at Utah Valley University. I'm Chris Caraggio.
2: 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The Erie Seawolves will be on the road Tuesday as they begin a six-game series with the Richmond Flying Squirrels. Erie split their six-game set with Chesapeake, beating the Bay Sox on Sunday 5-1. The Pittsburgh Pirates have the day off today. They return on Tuesday when they're in Houston to start a series with the Astros. It'll be Bubba Chandler going up against Mike Burrows. Pittsburgh swept the Minnesota Twins over the weekend, winning Sunday 9-3. Nick Gonzalez and Ryan O'Hearn with home runs. Braxton Ashcraft struck out 11 as the Pirates have won six of their last eight games. Cleveland, they're in New York Tuesday, beginning a series with the Yankees. The Guardians dropped 2 of 3 to the Red Sox, losing Sunday 9-4. Joey Cantillo getting the start for Cleveland on Tuesday night, while the Yankees will counter with Cam Schlittler. 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
5: With your weather flash, I'm Bill Banks, UCtoday.org. 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Tonight, clear with a low around 46. Tomorrow brings sunny skies with a high near 70. Later Tuesday night, mostly clear conditions will lead to a low around 49. Looking ahead to Wednesday, anticipate more sunshine with a high near 72. Currently, it's 69 and clear. For UCtoday.org, I'm Bill Banks with your weather flash.

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1: 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Thank you so much for listening. 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
1: Spain, but I kinda like the

thanks for tuning into the station today. I sure do appreciate it. Coming up on today's show here at the Terry Dean Program. Hi, I'm Terry Dean, by the way. There was a guy who decided he was going to change his crypto coin password, but he forgot. We're going to tell you all the details on what was going on with him at the time. Also, California has a new high-speed form of transportation, but if you've ever seen the movie Speed, there's a correlation here. And the coffee roller coaster. Is the coffee making you more tired or pepping you up? Well, we'll talk about the data scientists recently found. Details to come here on the Terry Dean Program.

0: My wife is definitely a coffee drinker. She says she just cannot get moving without her coffee, and maybe you feel the same. Well, there's new data from registered dietitians that suggests your daily caffeine habit could actually be making you more tired. It's kind of like a roller coaster. What goes up must come down, and caffeine gives you that instant rush, but it does wear off throughout the day, so you kind of crash a little bit, leaving you more exhausted than before. And experts say too many of us are using caffeine as a band-aid instead of fixing what's actually making us exhausted, like poor sleep or bad eating habits. But you don't have to quit cold turkey. Coffee still has good health benefits, like improving your mood or lowering your risk of a heart attack.
1: You know what was on the jukebox in the front. Now Matt the Cat's gonna show you what was on the juke in the back.
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1: 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Tonight, clear with a low around 46. Tomorrow brings sunny skies with a high near 70. Later Tuesday night, mostly clear with a low around 49. Looking ahead to Wednesday, sunny conditions will be present with a high near 72. Currently, it's 68 and clear. For UCToday.org, I'm Bill Banks with your weather flash.
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0: Suspicious Minds, Elvis Presley.
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0: if you remember the movie Speed, Sandra Bullock and Keanu Reeves were in that way, way back. Well, that bus couldn't go below, what, 55 miles an hour or something like that? Well, California's new mode of transportation is a bus, but it could go 140 miles an hour. And don't worry, no explosions anywhere. Hopefully, we're going to tell you about this new form of public transportation in just a few minutes.
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0: Now, one of the companies for the California Department of Transportation, Caltrans is what they are called, is looking into the possibility of having long-distance bus service from one city in California to another. But these would travel 140 miles per hour. Obviously, those are some fast speeds. And how are you going to do it on highways that are pretty much clogged up with other commuters in their cars at the same time and still be able to do 140 miles an hour? Well, according to Caltrans, they say that 140 miles an hour might be too complex, so they just might settle for 100 miles per hour. Surely nothing could go wrong just doing 100 miles an hour, but, you know, nothing screams safety like a city bus passing you on the highway in the triple digits.
1: 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Activities begin at 2 p.m. and will feature live music throughout the day, food vendors, and entertainment for all ages. 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Admission is $5 for Engine House 39 members and $10 for the general public. VIP ticket packages and a cornhole tournament are also available. That's June 6th, beginning at 2 p.m. at Wiener Park in Edinburgh.
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1: 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Tonight, clear with a low around 46. Tomorrow brings sunny skies with a high near 70. Later Tuesday night, mostly clear with a low around 49. On Wednesday, sunny conditions will be present with a high near 72. Currently, it's 66 and clear. For UCToday.org, I'm Bill Banks with your weather flash.
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Tell you a story every man ought to know. If you want a little loving, you gotta start real slow. She's gonna love you tonight now, if you just treat her right now. Oh, squeeze her real gentle, gotta make her feel good. 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
1: Now, I'm not going to give you any sermon on how drugs are going to leave you down the wrong path in life. 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